here is failure to communicate. Some men you just can't reach. So you get what we had here last week, which is the way he wants it. Well, he gets it.

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0: Insomnium ja Shadow Life. Eilen jo aloitettiin Electric Callboyn Nikon ja Kevinin haastattelua ja päästetään nyt miehet taas ääneen.
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2: Now when the band has become so big, of course people are starting to recognize you. And so what is the weirdest situation that you got into because of the fame?
3: I've been to a spa with my wife, wearing nothing than a towel, right in front of my penis. And there was a guy, I don't know, he was really happy to see me, but he was just coming over, like, with this phone in his hands, and the phone wasn't even allowed in this area, and he was like, hey dude, could we make a photo? And I was like, yeah, maybe when I'm dressed up and, like, not in here, maybe outside later if we meet, but not here. Like, I don't know, that felt so weird. Like, all the naked people walking around, and he was, like, running around with his phone, wanted to take a photo. I don't know, that was a bit weird, but still
2: a
3: fun. I don't know, maybe he just forgot where he was in that moment.
2: And forgot that he was naked.
3: But yeah, that was a strange situation for me, but like I said, it was actually really funny because he was a nice guy.
4: Usually, I mean, this is part of the game, you know? We're making music, we're like, people see us online, they see us live, you know? And but there are two different person, you know? Like, when we're on stage, we're those entertainers and we're not acting on stage. We are who we are, so we're not trying to be someone else. But when I'm with my family, for example, or when I'm in private, I'm still, for people that see me, I'm still the person on stage. But maybe I'm not available at this point, you know? And when I'm going, like, somewhere with my family, especially with my kids, you know, I'm not having problems with people approaching me. It's not that they shouldn't talk to me.
2: Yeah.
4: But it's more like some people are missing those little social skills, you know, when to ask someone. Like, I'm not blaming them, but it's like I'm sitting in a restaurant with my family at a table, you know, and then there are people
2: having a nice time.
4: No, I'm having a nice time. I'm talking.
5: This is super private.
4: And then, like, people are standing right in front of my table, watching me and asking me for a photo while I'm sitting having dinner, you know, and I'm like, if I met Dexter in a restaurant, I would never ever dare to go over at his table.
5: I would just super nervously interrupt
4: his dinner, you know? Yeah. So when I'm somewhere at a playground with my kids, I'm always telling them, like, leave my kids out, like, we can go over there and then we can take a photo, of course. It's about the situation, but I didn't have any strange situations where there was a person stopping at my house. Like, I was outside of my house, and then there were some people at the fence of my house waiting for me and watching me. And it was not that they were like, oh, hey, Kevin, can I take a photo? It was like they were watching me and made me come over to ask them if I can do something for them, you know? This feels a little bit weird.

0: guy or a girl, if someone tells me I'm beautiful, I take that, you know? I'm taking that.
1: Real talk, when a guy is telling you that you're handsome,
2: he can't even.
1: I'm going to take that compliment.
0: And I'm going to take that drink that he offers me, yeah, for sure.
3: Let's go.
4: Electric Callboy kaksikko Niko ja Kevin ovat haastattelussa ja heidän kanssaan jatketaan keskustelua vielä hetki yhtyeen tuoreen Tanz Night -albumin nimibiisin jälkeen.

0: Electric Callboy ja Tanz Night haastattelussa ovat vielä hetken yhtyeestä Niko ja Kevin.
1: Now it has been crazy years for you. So do you ever have the time to just sit down and enjoy the ride and just go think about all the things you've gone through, or is it just a roller coaster?
2: That's what we've been talking about at the beginning of this interview. I can tell you that it has been hard to, and it's about appreciation, you know? When you eat your favorite dish, for example, every single day, you know, like, let's say it's pizza, and you have pizza every single day of the week, it's hard to hold it up high, to appreciate, because
1: this is some really good pizza.
2: Yeah, exactly. It's pizza every day. And we're going to have that for a certain time. It's not that we don't like pizza anymore, but after 2-3 weeks, we have to sit down and then think about, that one pepperoni pizza was special. Oh, and there was this with spinaccio and like with formaggi and they're good. Like, you have to think about, but too much of the same thing is not good for anybody. Mm. So at this point, like summer festival, we had a tough run at the beginning, but right now it's a little bit more relaxed. We just have one show this weekend, for example. We're sitting in a hotel room sometimes and as I said, social media helps me a lot. Yeah. And that makes me appreciate a lot of it.
3: For me, it's actually like during touring and also during the

0: summer festivals, like all that traveling around can be very exhausting. Not being home, not seeing your friends, being separated from your like normal life for such a long time is actually, it's from time to time, it's pretty hard to get back into it, and you have to. Like the other day, you're coming back and you just have to jump into that cold water. You know what I mean?
1: Yeah.
0: So that back and forth all the time right now, this is the exhausting part, actually. Mm. But still, I mean, we're hardworking and we're on the run like nearly all the time right now, but we also have a lot of free time and a lot of time to enjoy our free time. And so, yeah, we don't want to complain at all. It's like Kevin said, we have the best job in the world. So, yeah.
2: Tätä on 100

try to take the best of me, go away. You try to take the best of me, go away. You try to take